0: jobs last month. But the prospect that stronger than expected jobs numbers could increase the odds of a Fed rate hike sent the stock market sharply lower, especially chip stocks. President Trump says the soon-to-be acting director of National Intelligence, Bill Pulte, should cut positions at the Office of the Department of National Intelligence. President Trump on Air Force One.
1: I wouldn't mind. I've heard that's way too high for way too long. Yeah, I wouldn't mind. If he cut, I wouldn't mind that.
0: The Senate early today approving a $70 billion immigration tax. President Trump says the soon-to-be acting director of National Intelligence, Bill Pulte, should cut positions at the Office of the Department of National Intelligence. President Trump on Air Force One.
1: I wouldn't mind. I've heard that's way too high for way too long. Yeah, I wouldn't mind. If he cut, I wouldn't mind that.
0: The Senate early today approving a $70 billion immigration enforcement package. The bill passed without an amendment to address the president's anti-weaponization fund. Now it's headed over to the House. This is ABC News.
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6: The weather stays quiet through the upcoming weekend. Another front on the way Monday, and that will be our next chance for some showers and thunderstorms. It's mostly cloudy overnight tonight, still pretty comfortable. Temperatures will get down into the upper 50s. We'll have partly sunny skies Saturday. High temperatures approach 80 degrees. And mostly sunny skies by Sunday with high temperatures in the low 80s. I'm meteorologist Amy Wilmoth in the NCN Weather Center.
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6: 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I'm meteorologist Amy Wilmoth in the NCN Weather Center.
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0: 99 Cislif Balloons, yeah? That's Nina. I'm Mike Walsh. I thank you for listening, and I've got a life hack for the fellas. Guys, if you don't want your wedding day to end in divorce, listen to her when she says she doesn't want the wedding cake smashed into her face, including the dress, hair, and makeup. She spent $3,000 to look this good. Don't ruin it with frosting. When one spouse explicitly says, please don't smash the cake, and you do it anyway, for laughs, that's a preview of how the marriage is going to go down. It boils down to public humiliation and something that does not bode well for a long marriage. Do not smash the cake in her face. That's what the shook-up champagne bottle's for. Plus, you'll have plenty of time to disappoint her with cake, you know, after her big day.
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6: Warm and dry conditions headed this way for the upcoming weekend. Overnight tonight, we'll have more clouds around, mostly cloudy. Temperatures will get down into the upper 50s. We'll have a mix of sun and clouds through the day on Saturday. High temperatures climb to around 80 degrees. It's mostly sunny on Sunday with high temperatures in the low 80s. Our next chance for rain arrives by Monday. I'm meteorologist Amy Wilmoth in the NCN Weather Center.
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0: 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It was the second single taken from the album. Here in America, Pew Pew reached number four on the Billboard Hot 100, Throwing It All Away. 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

0: baby, you're no good. Linda Ronstadt, I'm Mike Walsh. Are you feeling good? You feeling young? Want to feel bad about yourself? A list of bands that are now considered dad rock includes Blink 182, Foo Fighters, Green Day, and... Oh, well, this one makes sense. Weezer! Get off my lawn!
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0: Linda Ronstadt, I'm Mike Walsh. Are you feeling good? You feeling young? Want to feel bad about yourself? A list of bands that are now considered dad rock includes Blink 182, Foo Fighters, Green Day, and... Oh, well, this one makes sense. Weezer! Get off my lawn!
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Ah, that's all right. You don't need to know all the words to sing along. Just sing along. 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
1: ABC News, I'm Dave Packer. U.S. Central Command says that U.S. forces shot down four Iranian one-way drones fired at the Strait of Hormuz. CENTCOM says the drones posed an immediate threat to regional maritime traffic. An appeals court in D.C. hearing oral arguments over President Trump's plan to build a new White House ballroom. Trump's Justice Department doubling down on his authority, saying, quote, if the president wanted to bulldoze the Statue of Liberty, no one could sue to stop him. And on Air Force One, the president announcing another renovation project for Washington behind the Lincoln Memorial.
2: It's a beautiful promenade. Probably, it can come from a lot of, we have a lot of sources of funding. We won't have to go back to Congress or anything. We have a lot of sources of funding.
1: Senate Republicans this morning passing a $70 billion immigration enforcement bill weeks of delays after that, and a ban on President Trump's so-called anti-weaponization fund was not included in the bill. That bill now goes to the House. This is ABC News. A new blood test could detect lung cancers before they develop. Researchers say they identified 14 proteins that could detect lung cancer and other conditions years before formal diagnosis. ABC News chief medical correspondent Dr. Tara Narula.
3: They validated this across the globe in terms of eight other data sets, and they looked to see, well, what are these 14 proteins a signal of? They're not coming from the tumor. They're coming from this inflammatory environment or precancerous state. And so they also found that this 14 protein signal marker was evident in those who smoked and those who were exposed to air pollution. And not only could it predict lung cancer, but also idiopathic pulmonary fibrosis and COPD.
1: A former CIA officer arrested with millions in gold bars stashed at his house appeared in a Virginia court today. A judge ordered David Rush to remain behind bars pending his trial. Prosecutors say he stole money from the government. Rush has not yet entered a plea. Dave Packer, ABC News.
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8: The weather stays quiet through the upcoming weekend. Another front on the way Monday, and that will be our next chance for some showers and thunderstorms. It's mostly cloudy overnight tonight, still pretty comfortable. Temperatures will get down into the upper 50s. We'll have partly sunny skies Saturday. High temperatures approach 80 degrees. And mostly sunny skies by Sunday with high temperatures in the low 80s. I'm meteorologist Amy Wilmuth in the NCN Weather Center.
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0: Things that are still around and doing better than ever. 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Who did

0: B-52's Rome. I'm Mike Walsh with a life and work hack. Look, do you get along with your coworkers? Are you not necessarily sure? Here's some signs your coworkers can't stand you. They avoid eye contact with you. Conversations suddenly stop when you enter the room. You're not invited to the, you know, happy hour after work. They give you one-word answers. Yes, no, okay. And you know your coworkers don't like you if they never laugh at your jokes. You can always hire a stooge to get that done. I have no idea what you're talking about. Yes, sir. And funny, sir.
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6: Warm and dry conditions headed this way for the upcoming weekend. Overnight tonight, we'll have more clouds around, mostly cloudy. Temperatures will get down into the upper 50s. We'll have a mix of sun and clouds through the day on Saturday. High temperatures climb to around 80 degrees. It's mostly sunny on Sunday with high temperatures in the low 80s. Our next chance for rain arrives by Monday. I'm meteorologist Amy Wilmoth in the NCN Weather Center.
7: Hey, hope you're having a great day, and as you're driving around Mitchell County, that you're being very careful. 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

0: co-written by Christopher Ward, her then-boyfriend, inspired on a bus full of Elvis fans going to Memphis to attend the 10th anniversary vigil. Alana Miles, Black Velvet. Oh, thank you. Oh, thank you, ma'am. Oh, thank you very much.
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0: Ballroom Blitz, that's sweet. I'm Mike Walsh. I thank you for listening. And if you're looking for entertainment this weekend, new in theaters, Masters of the Universe and Scary Movie. 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
1: News, I'm Dave Packer. The AP projects Democrat Javier Becerra has advanced to the general election in the California governor's race. Not yet clear who Becerra will face in the general election as top rivals, Republican Steve Hilton and Democrat Tom Steyer. Before Tuesday's primary, there were warnings that California's vote count could be slow due to so many Californians voting by mail. Now,
2: without any evidence, President Trump claims a slow vote count here is because Democrats are cheating and trying to steal votes away from Republicans. And he said the U.S. attorney will investigate.
1: ABC.
2: Initially, the U.S. attorney here in L.A. had no comment, but now says there are multiple election fraud investigations underway.
1: ABC's Alex Stone in Los Angeles. President Trump calling for cuts to U.S. intelligence services and putting pressure on his team for a pick for acting director of national intelligence, Bill Pulte, to make them.

0: Are multiple election fraud investigations underway?
1: ABC's Alex Stone in Los Angeles. President Trump calling for cuts to U.S. intelligence services and putting pressure on his team for a pick for acting director of national intelligence, Bill Pulte, to make them.
0: Democrats are cheating and trying to steal votes away from Republicans. And he said the U.S. attorney will investigate. ABC. Initially, the U.S. attorney here in L.A. had no comment, but now says there are multiple election fraud investigations underway.
1: ABC's Alex Stone in Los Angeles. President Trump calling for cuts to U.S. intelligence services and putting pressure on his team for a pick for acting director of national intelligence, Bill Pulte, to make them. On Wall Street, the Nasdaq falling quite far, down 1,100 points today. Dave.
2: No performance in the weeks and months ahead. 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
4: The weather stays quiet through the upcoming weekend. Another front on the way Monday, and that will be our next chance for some showers and thunderstorms. It's mostly cloudy overnight tonight, still pretty comfortable. Temperatures will get down into the upper 50s. We'll have partly sunny skies Saturday. High temperatures approach 80 degrees. And mostly sunny skies by Sunday with high temperatures in the low 80s. I'm meteorologist Amy Wilmuth in the NCN Weather Center.
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Phil Collins. I'm Mike Walsh. 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So, all right. 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So, fellas, here's a life and love hack.

0: Studio. 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I'm Mike Walsh. 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
5: Warm and dry conditions headed this way for the upcoming weekend. Overnight tonight, we'll have more clouds around, mostly cloudy. Temperatures will get down into the upper 50s. We'll have a mix of sun and clouds through the day on Saturday. High temperatures climb to around 80 degrees. It's mostly sunny on Sunday with high temperatures in the low 80s. Our next chance for rain arrives by Monday. I'm meteorologist Amy Wilmoth in the NCN Weather Center.
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0: John Mellencamp, Hurts So Good.

0: Yeah, not mine any. Mine more support hose and sensible shoes. Van Halen, Hot for Teacher. I'm Mike Walsh. And as you're watching the World Cup, keep an eye out for robot dogs. Robot dogs are about to start prowling the FIFA World Cup sites in Dallas and Jersey using cameras for eyes. The four-legged machines will help security for the tournament. That, of course, kicks off all across this great country of ours. Canada and Mexico on the 11th. Manufacturer. I'm Mike Walsh. And as you're watching the World Cup, keep an eye out for robot dogs. Robot dogs are about to start prowling the FIFA World Cup sites in Dallas and Jersey using cameras for eyes. The four-legged machines will help security for the tournament. That, of course, kicks off all across this great country of ours. Canada and Mexico on the 11th. Manufacturers named all of them Spot for reasons best known to them. I can't be reasoned with. I cannot be bargained with.
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0: Mary Jane's Last Dance. That's Tom Petty. I'm Mike Walsh. I thank you for listening. So let me ask you this. Do you care about how you look? That isn't vain. It's smart. Beauty really does have its privileges. The good-looking earn more and hold greater positions of power. Science shows that physically attractive people get special treatment from everyone, including their own mothers. Mine forgot my birthday.
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1: It's essentially stagnant. And in some cases, Ukraine's even taking back territory. Ukraine keeps advancing its ability to strike long range inside Russia and inside Crimea, hitting very significant logistics targets. And we saw the House of Representatives pass a bill that's going to provide billions in loans and $1 billion in support.
2: The Chicago Bears inching closer to getting a new home outside Chicago. The team's board of directors voted to move forward with a plan to build a stadium in Northwest Indiana. Illinois lawmakers failed to approve a bill that would give the Bears a break on property taxes, but area lawmakers, including Governor Pritzker, say they're going to continue fighting. Dave Packer, ABC News.
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6: The weather stays quiet through the upcoming weekend. Another front on the way Monday, and that will be our next chance for some showers and thunderstorms. It's mostly cloudy overnight tonight, still pretty comfortable. Temperatures will get down into the upper 50s. We'll have partly sunny skies Saturday. High temperatures approach 80 degrees. And mostly sunny skies by Sunday with high temperatures in the low 80s. I'm meteorologist Amy Wilmuth in the NCN Weather Center.
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Coming up Sunday, the first Rush show in Los Angeles. Check local listings. That's Tom Sawyer. I'm Mike Walsh with Kansas and Dust in the Wind.

0: Yeah, don't be shy with that sugar, sugar. That's Def Leppard. I'm Mike Walsh. I thank you for listening. And as we're ready to go headlong into vacation season, are you going on vacation? You might encounter Wanderlove. Amateur etymologists unite! Wanderlove describes falling in love while on vacation. Survey says 53% of travelers are hoping for a summer holiday romance. Why? Because they're married. No, because summer is when people feel the most attractive. I feel the most attractive in the Arctic, covered from head to toe, or at the bottom of the ocean in a deep sea diving suit.
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4: Warm and dry conditions headed this way for the upcoming weekend. Overnight tonight, we'll have more clouds around, mostly cloudy. Temperatures will get down into the upper 50s. We'll have a mix of sun and clouds through the day on Saturday. High temperatures climb to around 80 degrees. It's mostly sunny on Sunday with high temperatures in the low 80s. Our next chance for rain arrives by Monday. I'm meteorologist Amy Wilmoth in the NCN Weather Center.
5: 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Crowder Gulf cleanup machinery has returned to Mitchell County. 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So there's Crowder Gulf cleanup machinery at different spots around the county. So just kind of keep an eye open and drive carefully and don't run into any of those big trucks and trailers. If you have questions or concerns about the program, you can call 348-1405.

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0: Counting Crows. Mr. Jones, I'm Mike Walsh. I thank you for listening. And a posthumous Prince album called Timeless drops on August 28th. Unreleased songs from 1977 through 2016 spanning every major era of his career. Count me in.
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1: ABC News, I'm Dave Packer. With less than a week until opening ceremonies for the World Cup, union workers at Los Angeles SoFi Stadium have voted to strike. Many workers are in fear of ICE patrolling the grounds. The AP projects that Democrat Javier Becerra has advanced to the general election in the California governor's race. The election was Tuesday.
2: Without any evidence, President Trump claims a slow vote count here is because Democrats are cheating and trying to steal votes away from Republicans. And he said the U.S. attorney will investigate.
1: ABC's Alex Stone in Los Angeles. U.S. Central Command forces helped shoot down incoming Iranian missiles and drones shot at Kuwait and Bahrain. This after Friday night, CENTCOM reporting it struck several Iranian one-way drones threatening ships in the Strait of Hormuz. President Trump says a soon-to-be acting director of national intelligence, Bill Pulte, should cut positions at the Office of Department of National Intelligence. This is ABC News. A driverless car was caught on police body cam blocking fire trucks during a deadly fire in Dallas. ABC's Morgan Norwood has the story.
3: A driverless car slowing first responders as a massive fire tore through a Dallas apartment complex. They scrambled to secure the scene.
4: Call may be recorded for quality assurance.
5: Yes, you need to move this car ASAP, please.
3: Police say three minutes after the constable arrived, Waymo reportedly unlocking the car, allowing the deputy to drive it out of the way. This mishap, just the latest in a series of wayward Waymo incidents, raising fresh concern about how these driverless vehicles respond during emergencies.
1: NASA Friday ordered the astronauts on board the International Space Station to take shelter in an attached spacecraft because of air leaks in a rarely used part of the space station while their Russian counterparts worked to repair them. Those repairs are now completed, and operations on board the ISS have now resumed. Dave Packer, ABC News.
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1: The U.S. Treasury quietly released its official financial report for 2025. It appears by its own numbers, the U.S. government seems insolvent. It's reported that the Treasury shows about $6 trillion in assets and over $47 trillion in liabilities. Add it all up, and it looks like the U.S. owes more than $130 trillion it doesn't have. 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
1: The U.S. Treasury quietly released its official financial report for 2025. It appears by its own numbers, the U.S. government seems insolvent. It's reported that the Treasury shows about $6 trillion in assets and over $47 trillion in liabilities. Add it all up, and it looks like the U.S. owes more than $130 trillion it doesn't have. 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
1: ABC News, I'm Dave Packard. President Trump says that the soon-to-be acting director of National Intelligence, Bill Pulte, should cut the headcount at the Office of the Department of National Intelligence. President Trump on Air Force One.
2: I wouldn't mind. I've heard that's way too high for way too long. Yeah, I wouldn't mind. If he cut, I wouldn't mind that.
1: The Senate early Friday approving a $70 billion immigration enforcement package. That bill passed without an amendment to address the president's anti-weaponization fund, but later Friday, a Department of Justice attorney put in writing plans not to move forward with the fund. U.S. Central Command forces helped shoot down incoming Iranian missiles and drones shot at Kuwait and Bahrain. This after Friday night, CENTCOM reporting it struck several Iranian drones threatening ships in the Strait of Hormuz. The Knicks heading to New York, two wins away from an NBA championship, beating the San Antonio Spurs Friday night, a nail-biter, 105-104 in Game 2. This is ABC News. A Los Angeles man has been charged in the murder of a longtime actor who appeared in over 100 TV shows and movies.
3: James Handy was a character actor who appeared in numerous roles, including a bartender in Top Gun Maverick. The 81-year-old was allegedly stabbed to death by his girlfriend's son on Wednesday morning. Now 44-year-old Michael Gledhill has been officially charged with murder by the Los Angeles County District Attorney's Office, but at his first court hearing on Friday, he was not present because he's being held for a psychiatric evaluation. Gledhill allegedly told police on a 911 call, "I am the son of man. I just killed the man of sin." He's due in court later this month. Alex Stone, ABC News, Los Angeles.
1: Bye-bye, Soldier Field. The Chicago Bears Board of Directors voting to move the team's stadium to Indiana. Development of the new stadium is expected to take place in Hammond, Indiana. Dave Packer, ABC News.
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Well, Eddie Van Halen might be considered one of the greatest of all time, but he does have his haters. Got that coming up after David Bowie.

0: Van Halen and Finish What You Started. Eddie Van Halen, considered one of the greatest of all time when it comes to playing guitar, but even he had his detractors, including William Reed, guitarist for the legendary alternative rock band The Jesus and Mary Chain, who said that Eddie, quote, ruined rock guitar in the 80s and 90s because so many guitarists tried to emulate him. Well, haters gonna hate. Eddie Van Halen's reputation, not gonna suffer because of that guy.
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0: 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Well, the Stones apparently canceled their plans to tour in 2026, in part due to Keith Richards' health issues. 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

0: Red Hot Chili Peppers, Under the Bridge. I'm Harley, and this is a fact that should surprise absolutely no one. The average single male's apartment has about 16 times more bacteria than the average single woman's apartment. Yeah, I'm going to be bringing a lot more than my t-shirt collection when I move in with my girlfriend next month.
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1: 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Ugh, don't sweat it. You don't need to know all the words to sing along. 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
1: ABC News, I'm Dave Packer. With less than a week until opening ceremonies for the World Cup, union workers at Los Angeles SoFi Stadium have voted to strike. Many workers are in fear of ICE patrolling the grounds. The AP projects that Democrat Javier Becerra has advanced to the general election in the California governor's race. The election was Tuesday.
2: Without any evidence, President Trump claims a slow vote count here is because Democrats are cheating and trying to steal votes away from Republicans. And he said the U.S. attorney will investigate.
1: ABC's Alex Stone in Los Angeles. U.S. Central Command forces helped shoot down incoming Iranian missiles and drones shot at Kuwait and Bahrain. This after Friday night, CENTCOM reporting it struck several Iranian one-way drones threatening ships in the Strait of Hormuz. President Trump says a soon-to-be acting director of national intelligence, Bill Pulte, should cut positions at the Office of Department of National Intelligence. This is ABC News. A driverless car was caught on police body cam blocking fire trucks during a deadly fire in Dallas. ABC's Morgan Norwood has the story.
3: A driverless car slowing first responders as a massive fire tore through a Dallas apartment complex. They scrambled to secure the scene.
4: Call may be recorded for quality assurance.
5: Yes, you need to move this car ASAP, please.
3: Police say 3 minutes after the constable arrived, Waymo reportedly unlocking the car, allowing the deputy to drive it out of the way.
5: Okay.
3: This mishap, just the latest in a series of wayward Waymo incidents, raising fresh concern about how these driverless vehicles

0: respond during emergencies.
1: NASA Friday ordered the astronauts on board the International Space Station to take shelter in an attached spacecraft because of air leaks in a rarely used part of the space station while their Russian counterparts worked to repair them. Those repairs are now completed, and operations on board the ISS have now resumed. Dave Packer, ABC News.
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0: Bon Jovi, dead or alive. Did you know that John Bon Jovi is obsessed with founding father Benjamin Franklin? Yeah, John Bon Jovi actually owns the original painting that was used as the basis for the $100 bill. He also contributed $5,000 to the restoration of Ben Franklin's grave in Philadelphia. He's read Ben's biography twice and has been to visit Ben Franklin's birthplace. John Bon Jovi says he feels a spiritual connection to our founding father.
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Coming up, a song that was once described by its singer as meaningless. And I've got Lynyrd Skynyrd to follow Tom Petty.

0: Jackson Brown, Somebody's Baby, from the 1982 film Fast Times at Ridgemont High. And yeah, Jackson Brown may have recorded the song for the money, and that might have contributed to his feeling about the song. He thought the lyrics were basically meaningless. But it was actually his therapist who said, on the contrary, that song is about everyone's longing for love, something that is universally human, and totally changed Jackson Brown's mind about his own song.
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0: Bryan Adams, everything I do for you. And if you are doing absolutely nothing this weekend, well, that sounds like the perfect weekend. Yeah, about two-thirds of adults say the best weekends of all are the ones where we have absolutely no plans. Yeah, unfortunately, I messed up on that one. Maybe next weekend.
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1: ABC News, I'm Dave Packard. President Trump says that the soon-to-be acting director of national intelligence, Bill Pulte, should cut the headcount at the Office of the Department of National Intelligence. President Trump on Air Force One.
2: I wouldn't mind. I've heard that's way too high for way too long. Yeah, I wouldn't mind. If he cut, I wouldn't mind that.
1: The Senate early Friday approving a $70 billion immigration enforcement package. That bill passed without an amendment to address the president's anti-weaponization fund, but later Friday, a Department of Justice attorney put in writing plans not to move forward with the fund. U.S. Central Command forces helped shoot down incoming Iranian missiles and drones shot at Kuwait and Bahrain. This after Friday night, CENTCOM reporting it struck several Iranian drones threatening ships in the Strait of Hormuz. The Knicks heading to New York, two wins away from an NBA championship, beating the San Antonio Spurs Friday night, a nail-biter, 105-104 in Game 2. This is ABC News. A Los Angeles man has been charged in the murder of a longtime actor who appeared in over 100 TV shows and movies.
3: James Handy was a character actor who appeared in numerous roles, including a bartender in Top Gun Maverick. The 81-year-old was allegedly stabbed to death by his girlfriend's son on Wednesday morning. Now 44-year-old Michael Gledhill has been officially charged with murder by the Los Angeles County District Attorney's Office, but at his first court hearing on Friday, he was not present because he's being held for a psychiatric evaluation. Gledhill allegedly told police on a 911 call, "I am the son of man. I just killed the man of sin." He's due in court later this month. Alex Stone, ABC News, Los Angeles.
1: Bye-bye Soldier Field. The Chicago Bears Board of Directors voting to move the team's stadium to Indiana. Development of the new stadium is expected to take place in Hammond, Indiana. Dave Packer, ABC News.
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0: 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It was Neil Diamond who originally wrote that song. 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

Coming up, what Billy Idol thinks about White Wedding being performed at weddings. And I've got the Gin Blossoms after the Motels.

0: Billy Idol and Eyes Without a Face. Billy Idol says he always gets a chuckle when he sees videos of people doing white wedding at weddings. He said the song is, of course, if you pay attention to the lyrics, not really very romantic at all. In fact, he says it's an anti-wedding song, but he also says that's quite all right because the meaning of songs are actually determined by the listeners and not the songwriters.
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2: 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It appears by its own numbers, the U.S. government seems insolvent. It's reported that the Treasury shows about $6 trillion in assets and over $47 trillion in liabilities. Add it all up, and it looks like the U.S. owes more than $130 trillion it doesn't have. 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

0: Lynyrd Skynyrd and Saturday Night Special. I'm Harley, and if you are considering plastic surgery to make you look more attractive, well, it's not going to work. As a matter of fact, studies have found that people don't actually look more attractive after a plastic surgery. They do look younger, but not necessarily prettier or more handsome, which I kind of knew because, well, there's no possible way anybody could improve on this face for radio.
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1: ABC News, I'm Dave Packer. With less than a week until opening ceremonies for the World Cup, union workers at Los Angeles SoFi Stadium have voted to strike. Many workers are in fear of ICE patrolling the grounds. The AP projects that Democrat Javier Becerra has advanced to the general election in the California governor's race. The election was Tuesday.
2: Without any evidence, President Trump claims a slow vote count here is because Democrats are cheating and trying to steal votes away from Republicans. And he said the U.S. attorney will investigate.
1: ABC's Alex Stone in Los Angeles. U.S. Central Command forces helped shoot down incoming Iranian missiles and drones shot at Kuwait and Bahrain. This after Friday night, CENTCOM reporting it struck several Iranian one-way drones threatening ships in the Strait of Hormuz. President Trump says a soon-to-be acting director of national intelligence, Bill Pulte, should cut positions at the Office of Department of National Intelligence. This is ABC News. A driverless car was caught on police body cam blocking fire trucks during a deadly fire in Dallas. ABC's Morgan Norwood has the story.
3: A driverless car slowing responders as a massive fire tore through a Dallas apartment complex. They scrambled to secure the scene.
4: Call may be recorded for quality assurance.
5: Yes, you need to move this car ASAP, please.
3: Police say three minutes after the constable arrived, Waymo reportedly unlocking the car, allowing the deputy to drive it out of the way.
6: Okay.
3: This mishap, just the latest in a series of wayward Waymo incidents, raising fresh concern about how these driverless vehicles respond during emergencies.
1: NASA Friday ordered the astronauts on board the International Space Station to take shelter in an attached spacecraft because of air leaks in a rarely used part of the space station while their Russian counterparts worked to repair them. Those repairs are now completed, and operations on board the ISS have now resumed. Dave Packer, ABC News.
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0: No doubt, just a girl. I'm Harley, and sometimes when you get worked up into a lather, you want to blow off some steam. Maybe go to the gym and hit the punching bag a few times, or just go out for a drive to clear your head. Well, scientists say you should not do either of those things. As a matter of fact, going to the gym when your heart rate is already elevated increases your risk of a heart attack. And going out for a drive when you are not of sound mind and you're too busy being angry about something increases your chances of getting into a crash. So calm yourself down first, then hit the gym or the road.
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Coming up, a song so powerful it brought three of the people involved in making it to tears. And I've got Heart on the way, but first, here's the Cars.

0: Mike and the Mechanics, The Living Years. And if you can't hear that song without shedding a tear, well, neither could the people who made it. According to Mike Rutherford and co-writer B.A. Robertson, both men had lost their fathers shortly before writing that song, which was about all of the regrets you have about the things you left unsaid to the people you love. And then when they handed off the song to singer Paul Carrack to sing, he broke down in tears because he also had recently lost his father. And I got to tell you, I can't listen to the song the same way ever since I lost my dad.
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0: David Bowie and Fame, a song that is not just about the trappings of fame, but is also a reference to the Broadway musical Fame. No, not the Irene Cara, I'm Gonna Live Forever one. I'm talking about a Broadway musical that David Bowie financed about Marilyn Monroe that was a complete flop at the box office. Bowie was so angry at the amount of money he put into it at the behest of his manager that it basically ripped the relationship between he and his manager apart and led to the very angry writing of that song.
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1: ABC News, I'm Dave Packard. President Trump says that the soon-to-be acting director of National Intelligence, Bill Pulte, should cut the headcount at the Office of the Department of National Intelligence. President Trump on Air Force One.
2: I wouldn't mind. I've heard that's way too high for way too long. Yeah, I wouldn't mind. If he cut, I wouldn't mind that.
1: The Senate early Friday approving a $70 billion immigration enforcement package. That bill passed without an amendment to address the president's anti-weaponization fund. But later Friday, a Department of Justice attorney put in writing plans not to move forward with the fund. U.S. Central Command forces helped shoot down incoming Iranian missiles and drones shot at Kuwait and Bahrain. This after Friday night, CENTCOM reporting it struck several Iranian drones threatening ships in the Strait of Hormuz. The Knicks heading to New York, two wins away from an NBA championship, beating the San Antonio Spurs Friday night in a nail-biter, 105-104 in Game 2. This is ABC News. A Los Angeles man has been charged in the murder of a longtime actor who appeared in over 100 TV shows and movies.
3: James Handy was a character actor who appeared in numerous roles, including a bartender in Top Gun Maverick. The 81-year-old was allegedly stabbed to death by his girlfriend's son on Wednesday morning. Now 44-year-old Michael Gledhill has been officially charged with murder by the Los Angeles County District Attorney's Office, but at his first court hearing on Friday, he was not present because he's being held for a psychiatric evaluation. Gledhill allegedly told police on a 911 call, "I am the son of man. I just killed the man of sin." He's due in court later this month. Alex Stone, ABC News, Los Angeles.
1: Bye-bye Soldier Field. The Chicago Bears Board of Directors voting to move the team's stadium to Indiana. Development of the new stadium is expected to take place in Hammond, Indiana. Dave Packer, ABC News.
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When did new music start to be not good anymore? I've got the science on it coming up along with Asia. But first, Fleetwood Mac.

Asia, only time will tell. And when it comes to our taste in music, time tells everything. Do you remember what year it was that new music stopped being good? Well, according to science, it was the year you turned 33, whatever year that happened to be. That is around when people stopped paying attention to new music and focused.

Asia, only time will tell. And when it comes to our taste in music, time tells everything. Do you remember what year it was that new music stopped being good? Well, according to science, it was the year you turned 33, whatever year that happened to be. That is around when people stopped paying attention to new music and focused. Asia, only time will tell. And when it comes to our taste in music, time tells everything. Do you remember what year it was that new music stopped being good? Well, according to science, it was the year you turned 33, whatever year that happened to be. That is around when people stopped paying attention to new music and focus on what they grew up on. So for a boomer, for example, that was sometime in the mid-1980s. For Gen X,

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0: Guns N' Roses knocking on heaven's door. Well, GNR covered Bob Dylan on that track, but at this point, GNR basically owns that song. Bob Dylan stopped performing it in 2003. Guns N' Roses has actually performed the song live more than twice as often as Dylan.
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0: That track. But at this point, GNR basically owns that song. Bob Dylan stopped performing it in 2003. Guns N' Roses has actually performed the song live more than twice as often as Dylan.
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1: ABC News, I'm Dave Packer. With less than a week until opening ceremonies for the World Cup, union workers at Los Angeles SoFi Stadium have voted to strike. Many workers are in fear of ICE patrolling the grounds. The AP projects that Democrat Javier Becerra has advanced to the general election in the California governor's race. The election was Tuesday.
2: Without any evidence, President Trump claims a slow vote count here is because Democrats are cheating and trying to steal votes away from Republicans. And he said the U.S. attorney will investigate.
1: ABC's Alex Stone in Los Angeles. U.S. Central Command forces helped shoot down incoming Iranian missiles and drones shot at Kuwait and Bahrain. This after Friday night, CENTCOM reporting it struck several Iranian one-way drones threatening ships in the Strait of Hormuz. President Trump says a soon-to-be acting director of national intelligence, Bill Pulte, should cut positions at the Office of Department of National Intelligence. This is ABC News. A driverless car was caught on police body cam blocking fire trucks during a deadly fire in Dallas. ABC's Morgan Norwood has the story.
3: A driverless car slowing first responders as a massive fire tore through a Dallas apartment complex. They scrambled to secure the scene.
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5: You need to move this car ASAP, please.
3: Police say three minutes after the constable arrived, Waymo reportedly unlocking the car, allowing the deputy to drive it out of the way. This mishap, just the latest in a series of wayward Waymo incidents, raising fresh concern about how these driverless vehicles respond during emergencies.
1: NASA Friday ordered the astronauts on board the International Space Station to take shelter in an attached spacecraft because of air leaks in a rarely used part of the space station while their Russian counterparts worked to repair them. Those repairs are now completed, and operations on board the ISS have now resumed. Dave Packer, ABC News.
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10: Great looking weather forecast for the weekend. This Saturday looks to be sunny for the afternoon. Continued sunshine just like this morning. And then partly cloudy for into the evening. Highs around lower 80s for today. And lows tonight around 60. Partly sunny Sunday, the highs tomorrow, the lower 80s. Clouds move in Sunday night, low temperatures, lower 60s. And a cloudy day on Monday leads to a pretty good chance of rain, 70% chance, the highs around 80. And then Tuesday, a 50% chance of some showers.
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0: 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That's on you. 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

0: Aerosmith, Dude Looks Like a Lady from Permanent Vacation. Strange story this week. Alan Farrelly, social media influencer, has got a permanent vacation away from Six Flags. Lifetime ban from all Six Flags parks after he filmed himself eating food on one of the roller coasters, violating the park's safety rules. He posted the video to TikTok, Instagram, and YouTube the same day. The video is garnering thousands of views. Hope it was worth it. 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
6: Beautiful weekend weather, and on this Saturday, it looks like we've got sunshine for today. And then high temperatures expected to be in the lower 80s for the afternoon. Partly cloudy is what they call it tonight. A few clouds around and lows in the upper 50s. Partly sunny on Sunday. High temperatures, lower 80s tomorrow. Some clouds move in for Sunday night. Lows in the lower 60s. By Monday, our next best chance of rain's with us, with a 70% chance of afternoon showers and thunderstorms in that forecast for Monday.
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0: Small town of Mellencamp. He's got his Dancing Words tour coming, and he definitely has something to dance about. He must be ecstatic. His daughter, Teddy, posted on Instagram this past week that she is currently in remission from melanoma. She is in remission from stage 4 melanoma after successful immunotherapy. She still has about a year of treatment ahead, but wow, that's really incredible. Diagnosed with melanoma in 2022, which later spread to her lungs and brain, making it stage 4.
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1: ABC News, I'm Chuck Sievertson. Another exciting NBA postseason cliffhanger last night, Game 2 of the Finals in San Antonio. The New York Knicks beat the Spurs by a single point. Game 3 is Monday night in New York. The Knicks lead the series 2-0. Democrat Javier Becerra has advanced to the general election for California governor to succeed Democratic incumbent Gavin Newsom. This issue of time has become a federal case. ABC's Alex Stone in Los Angeles.
2: California's vote count for governor and mayor of Los Angeles is still ongoing from Tuesday night's primary. But now the U.S. Attorney's Office in L.A. says there are multiple election fraud investigations underway, but did not give any specifics.
1: Graham Blattner has been leading Governor Janet Mills ahead of Maine's Democratic primary for U.S. Senate. But two identified women in a New York Times article claim they were physically abused by him during their relationships. Blattner making an appeal for understanding last night. This is ABC News. Uganda has closed its border with Congo over Ebola fears. This idea that a slowdown is needed to control a technology about which so many people are concerned. ABC's Mike Dubusky.
3: Researchers at the artificial intelligence company Anthropic are calling for a coordinated slowdown or pause of AI advancement. In a post on the company's blog, Anthropic says a pause would stop AI technology from running out of control.
1: A surprising reason for a surge in returns at retail clothing stores. ABC's Sherry Preston.
4: Weight loss drugs may be one of the reasons that returns are piling up for retailers. The Wall Street Journal says stores are seeing a trend of shoppers ordering several sizes of a garment and then returning the ones that don't fit.
1: Pope Leo acknowledging as he headed to Spain that he's competing with another VIP in Madrid this weekend, Bad Bunny, performing two shows in his Spanish tour. Pope Leo says there are indications of a spiritual awakening in Spain, so he thinks he'll do all right. Chuck Sievertson, ABC News.
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8: Great-looking weather forecast for the weekend. This Saturday looks to be sunny for the afternoon. Continued sunshine just like this morning. And then partly cloudy for into the evening. Highs around lower 80s for today. And lows tonight around 60. Partly sunny Sunday. The highs tomorrow, the lower 80s. Clouds move in Sunday night. Low temperatures, lower 60s. And a cloudy day on Monday leads to a pretty good chance of rain. 70% chance. The highs around 80. And then Tuesday, a 50% chance of some showers.
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7: 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It's called Forget Me Not Under the Umbrella of Dementia. The dementia caregivers and friends will be holding this event. No registration is required. Just be there. Discover how dementia affects the brain and learn simple, practical ways to stay connected with friends and loved ones living with dementia. Again, it is Tuesday, June 9th, 1 until 2:30 p.m., First Baptist Church, Spruce Pine.
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0: Huey Lewis in the news, if this is it. Also, Poison, nothing but a good time. Brett Michaels, guitarist, has a simple message for fans who are not supporting Brett's decision to not participate in the Freedom 250 concert series. He has a couple of words. 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
6: Beautiful weekend weather, and on this Saturday, it looks like we've got sunshine for today. And then high temperatures expected to be in the lower 80s for the afternoon. Partly cloudy is what they call it tonight. A few clouds around and lows in the upper 50s. Partly sunny on Sunday. High temperatures, lower 80s tomorrow. Some clouds move in for Sunday night. Lows in the lower 60s. By Monday, our next best chance of rain's with us, with a 70% chance of afternoon showers and thunderstorms in that forecast for Monday.
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8: Mountain Community Health Partnership is pleased to announce that Dr. Gretchen Court Banks, a board-certified pediatrician with deep roots in Mitchell and Yancey counties, will be joining the organization this fall. Dr. Banks will begin seeing patients in September of 2026 and will be accepting new pediatric patients. Families are encouraged to call now to schedule appointments for late September and beyond. The phone number is 688-2104.
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0: A heart needs a second chance. 38 special wrap-up set. It's Mackenzie. Hope you're having a great weekend. Movies. My daughter saw Obsession last week. Loved it. 96% Rotten Tomatoes. She saw Backrooms. Not sure what the verdict is on that one yet. But in theaters this weekend, new ones. You got Scary Movie and Masters of the Universe. This one takes me back. He-Man and Skeletor. 75% in Rotten Tomatoes.
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0: Crocodile, rocking Elton John in the 70s. Today, 69, Elton John released his debut album, Empty Sky. Released it in the UK first, didn't come out in the US until 75. Skyline Pigeon is the best known song off the album. It's the only one that Elton John infrequently performed as part of his live shows.
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1: ABC News, I'm Chuck Sievertson. In the Iran war, which doesn't yet have a deal and is supposed to have a ceasefire, Bahrain's government said Iran fired missiles and drones towards it and Kuwait today. The U.S. military says its forces shot down all but one, which missed its target. On California's slow election count, ABC's Alex Stone in Los Angeles.
2: Without any evidence, President Trump claims a slow vote count here is because Democrats are cheating and trying to steal votes away from Republicans. And he said the U.S. attorney will investigate. Initially, the U.S. attorney here in L.A. had no comment, but now says there are multiple election fraud investigations underway.
1: Democrat Javier Becerra's advanced to the general election for California governor to succeed Democratic incumbent Gavin Newsom. An exciting game two of the NBA Finals in San Antonio last night. The Spurs and Knicks were tied with 12 seconds left. The Knicks won it 105-104, leading the series 2-0. This is ABC News. A driverless car was caught on police body cam video blocking fire trucks during that deadly fire in Dallas last week. ABC's Morgan Norwood.
3: A driverless car slowing first responders as a massive fire tore through a Dallas apartment complex. They scrambled to secure the scene.
4: Call may be recorded for quality assurance.
5: Yes, you need to move this car ASAP, please.
3: Police say three minutes after the constable arrived, Waymo reportedly unlocking the car, allowing the deputy to drive it out of the way. This mishap, just the latest in a series of wayward Waymo incidents, raising fresh concern about how these driverless vehicles respond during emergencies.
1: As rare as shark attacks are, say the experts, here's another. A spearfisher was killed today in Australia's third fatal shark attack in 4 weeks. A pair of red pandas arrived at Taiwan's Taipei City Zoo today from China's Shanghai Zoo, the first such zoo exchange in over a decade. Chuck Sievertson, ABC News.
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10: Great looking weather forecast for the weekend. This Saturday looks to be sunny for the afternoon. Continued sunshine just like this morning. And then partly cloudy for into the evening. Highs around lower 80s for today. And lows tonight around 60. Partly sunny Sunday, the highs tomorrow, the lower 80s. Clouds move in Sunday night, low temperatures, lower 60s. And a cloudy day on Monday leads to a pretty good chance of rain, 70% chance, the highs around 80. And then Tuesday, a 50% chance of some showers.
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0: Alanis Morissette, and You Ought to Know. Whoever she's singing about sounds like they lied about some things. Which family member is most likely to tell you a lie? According to this survey, it's a brother, followed by a sister. 6% of those polled believe their parents were the most likely to lie. Less than 2% told researchers that they were the liar in the family. You definitely don't want to be known for that. 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
6: Beautiful weekend weather, and on this Saturday, it looks like we've got sunshine for today. And then high temperatures expected to be in the lower 80s for the afternoon. Partly cloudy is what they call it tonight. A few clouds around and lows in the upper 50s. Partly sunny on Sunday. High temperatures, lower 80s tomorrow. Some clouds move in for Sunday night. Lows in the lower 60s. By Monday, our next best chance of rain's with us, with a 70% chance of afternoon showers and thunderstorms in that forecast for Monday.
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0: Shock the Monkey and Peter Gabriel, who on Sunday the 31st released another new song from his upcoming album, O.I. Every time there's a full moon, he releases a new song. The latest song is called A Hard Lesson, and it's the oldest track off of the project. He said he probably started in the late 80s or early 90s writing that one. So the next new song from Peter Gabriel is coming up at the end of the month with the full moon called The Strawberry Moon.
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0: California's slow election count has become a federal case. President Trump claiming without evidence that the slowness is because the Democrats are stealing votes from Republicans. ABC's Alex Stone in Los Angeles.
1: President Trump said the U.S. attorney will investigate. The U.S. attorney here in L.A. says there are multiple election fraud investigations underway.
0: Ahead of Maine's Democratic primary for U.S. Senate, frontrunner Graham Platner has two identified women in a New York Times article claiming they were physically abused by him during their relationships. Platner last night said

0: saying he's gotten help years back for PTSD. Bahrain's government says that Iran fired missiles and drones towards it in Kuwait today. The U.S. military says all were shot down except one, which missed its target. Exciting game two of the NBA Finals last night in San Antonio had the New York Knicks beating the Spurs 105-104. The Knicks lead the series 2-0. This is ABC News. A year after being found not guilty of murdering her Boston police officer boyfriend, Karen Reed is suing, accusing the police of misconduct. ABC News chief investigative correspondent Aaron Katursky.
1: Reed's lawsuit includes vile and racist messages she says are from the lead investigator, former state trooper Michael Proctor, disparaging women, Asian Americans, Hispanics, Jews, and Black Americans.
2: That person, in their core, cannot logically, objectively investigate someone.
1: A federal investigation into the handling of Reed's case ended with no charges, but her attorneys say they uncovered many more messages the feds never saw.
3: The Massachusetts State Police denounced the messages and fired the trooper.
0: Proctor's lawyer says Reed is trying to distract from her own conduct. Robot makers in China say they have thousands of orders from government and private businesses for humanoid robots that can do manual labor. Chuck Sievertson, ABC News.
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7: Great looking weather forecast for the weekend. This Saturday looks to be sunny for the afternoon. Continued sunshine just like this morning. And then partly cloudy for into the evening. Highs around lower 80s for today. And lows tonight around 60. Partly sunny Sunday. The highs tomorrow, the lower 80s. Clouds move in Sunday night. Low temperatures, lower 60s. And a cloudy day on Monday leads to a pretty good chance of rain. 70% chance. The highs around 80. And then Tuesday, a 50% chance of some showers.
6: A special event's coming up on Tuesday, June the 9th, 1 until 2:30 in the afternoon at First Baptist Church in Spruce Pine.

0: morning, and then partly cloudy for the end of the evening. Highs around lower 80s for today. Lows tonight around 60. Partly sunny Sunday. The highs tomorrow, the lower 80s. Clouds move in Sunday night. Low temperatures, lower 60s. And a cloudy day on Monday leads to a pretty good chance of rain. 70% chance. The highs around 80. And then Tuesday, a 50% chance of some showers.
1: A special event's coming up on Tuesday, June the 9th, 1 until 2:30 in the afternoon at First Baptist Church in Spruce Pine.
0: Highs around lower 80s for today. Lows tonight around 60. Partly sunny Sunday. The highs tomorrow, the lower 80s. Clouds move in Sunday night. Low temperatures, lower 60s. And a cloudy day on Monday leads to a pretty good chance of rain. 70% chance. The highs around 80. And then Tuesday, a 50% chance of some showers.
1: A special event's coming up on Tuesday, June the 9th, 1 until 2:30 in the afternoon at First Baptist Church in Spruce Pine. It's called Forget Me Not Under the Umbrella of...

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6: Beautiful weekend weather, and on this Saturday, it looks like we've got sunshine for today. And then high temperatures expected to be in the lower 80s for the afternoon. Partly cloudy is what they call it tonight. A few clouds around and lows in the upper 50s. Partly sunny on Sunday. High temperatures, lower 80s tomorrow. Some clouds move in for Sunday night. Lows in the lower 60s. By Monday, our next best chance of rain's with us, with a 70% chance of afternoon showers and thunderstorms in that forecast for Monday.
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0: Nominated but didn't get quite enough votes to get into the Rock and Roll Hall of Fame. Maybe next year in excess with a devil inside. It's Mackenzie. Would you rather watch the NBA playoffs with your wife or your friends? Both have positives, so I guess you really can't choose wrong. I guess there is no wrong answer. Unless, of course, she's standing right there.
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2: 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It appears by its own numbers, the U.S. government seems insolvent. It's reported that the Treasury shows about $6 trillion in assets and over $47 trillion in liabilities. 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

0: You Wreck Me, Tom Petty. Today, 82, Tom Petty, Crosby, Stills, and Nash, Dylan, Stevie Wonder, Stephen X, Jackson Brown, all at the Rose Bowl for the six-hour Peace Sunday, We Have a Dream anti-nuclear concert. 85,000 fans at that show. It's Mackenzie. I am out. Have a great weekend. Hope you're having some fun.
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1: ABC News, I'm Chuck Sievertson. The war with Iran still unresolved. Blockades by Iran and the U.S. of the Strait of Hormuz continue keeping gasoline prices high. ABC's Olivia Rubin.
2: The average gallon of gas now $4.22, according to AAA, an increase of $1.26 per gallon since the war began.
1: The two-month U.S.-Iran ceasefire was not completely ceasing today. Bahrain's government says Iran fired missiles and drones on towards it and Kuwait. U.S. military says all were shot down except one which missed its target. U.S. attorney in Los Angeles says there are several election fraud investigations underway because of California's slow election count. No evidence cited so far. California historically allows more time for mail-in ballots to arrive. Ending in another razor-thin victory for the New York Knicks, Game 2 of the NBA Finals in San Antonio, 105-104. The Knicks leading the Spurs 2-0. This is ABC News. Can pandas do what shows of military force haven't? A pair of red pandas arrived at Taiwan's Taipei City Zoo today from China's Shanghai Zoo. It's the first zoo exchanges between Taiwan and China in over a decade. Classic TV obituary.
3: Anthony Head is best known for playing the mentor Giles on the series Buffy the Vampire Slayer.
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3: Later appearing in shows like Merlin and Ted Lasso.
5: Not all Ted's fault. My ex-wife's the one who brought the hillbilly to our shores.
3: Even acting alongside Meryl Streep in the film The Iron Lady. His daughter's telling the BBC that Head passed away due to complications from pneumonia. He was 72. Mike Dubusky, ABC News.
1: 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Demands action over education, jobs, and more. Chuck Sievertson, ABC News.
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3: Great looking weather forecast for the weekend. This Saturday looks to be sunny for the afternoon. Continued sunshine just like this morning. And then partly cloudy for into the evening. Highs around lower 80s for today. And lows tonight around 60. Partly sunny Sunday, the highs tomorrow, the lower 80s. Clouds move in Sunday night, low temperatures, lower 60s. And a cloudy day on Monday leads to a pretty good chance of rain, 70% chance, the highs around 80. And then Tuesday, a 50% chance of some showers.
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4: Beautiful weekend weather, and on this Saturday, it looks like we've got sunshine for today. And then high temperatures expected to be in the lower 80s for the afternoon. Partly cloudy is what they call it tonight. A few clouds around and lows in the upper 50s. Partly sunny on Sunday. High temperatures, lower 80s tomorrow. Some clouds move in for Sunday night. Lows in the lower 60s. By Monday, our next best chance of rain's with us, with a 70% chance of afternoon showers and thunderstorms in that forecast for Monday.
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0: Will Upton is my name, working with you on the weekend with Everybody Wants to Rule the World. Here comes Tears for Fears.

0: Steve Perry and Oh Sherry. Today, the 6th of June, we celebrate the 93rd anniversary of the opening of the very first drive-in movie theater, which happened in 1933. The drive-in theater concept peaked in 1958 when there were more than 4,000 of them across the country. Today, there are maybe 300 or so. Did you ever hide people in the trunk so you didn't have to pay for them? I don't think I ever actually did that, but I have heard tell.
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0: Ryan Adams and Please Forgive Me. Hey, it's Whit Upton in with you. Your next job interview could tank if you don't have a manicure, and that goes for both women and men. 60% of human resources professionals polled say appearances are important, and job applicants should groom their fingernails before an in-person interview. Now, if you're doing that interview over video, you don't even have to put pants on.
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1: ABC News, I'm Chuck Sievertson. Pope Leo being welcomed in Madrid and traveling with him, ABC's Marcus Moore.
2: Some 2 million people are expected to converge here in Spain to see the Pope. We saw people lining the streets, waving flags, and there are also people gathering on the bridges, really giving you a sense of how much excitement there is.
1: The Pope on this trip is to meet privately with sexual abuse victims. People in St. Petersburg, Russia, were told not to leave their homes after a large-scale Ukrainian drone attack today. The two-month-long U.S.-Iran ceasefire, Bahrain's government saying Iran fired missiles and drones toward it and Kuwait today.

0: Foreign Ministry says all were shot down. Victory for the New York Knicks by a single point over the San Antonio Spurs last night, Game 2 of the Finals. Victor Wembanyama's final shot with the ball missed.
1: I threw that one away. I messed up. We needed to win that game. This game was ours.
0: Final score 105-104. This is ABC News. A 911 call being released in the death of an actor in Los Angeles. ABC's Trevor Ault.
2: Los Angeles police say 81-year-old James Handy was stabbed to death Wednesday morning by his girlfriend's 44-year-old son. Officers say they found Handy unresponsive in his front yard with a stab wound to the chest, bloody clothes strewn across the sidewalk, and Handy was later pronounced dead at the hospital. The LAPD says after the stabbing, the suspect, Michael Gledhill, had called 911 saying, quote, "I am the son of man. I just killed the man of sin."
0: Police say Gledhill also flagged down officers giving himself up. A surprising reason for a surge in returns at retail clothing stores. ABC's Sherry Preston.
3: Weight loss drugs may be one of the reasons that returns are piling up for retailers. The Wall Street Journal says stores are seeing a trend of shoppers ordering several sizes of a garment and then returning the ones that don't fit.
0: Our Sherry Preston, Chuck Sievertson, ABC News.
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8: Great-looking weather forecast for the weekend. This Saturday looks to be sunny for the afternoon, continued sunshine just like this morning, and then partly cloudy for into the evening. Highs around lower 80s for today, and lows tonight around 60. Partly sunny Sunday, the highs tomorrow, the lower 80s. Clouds move in Sunday night, low temperatures, lower 60s. And a cloudy day on Monday leads to a pretty good chance of rain, 70% chance, the highs around 80. And then Tuesday, a 50% chance of some showers.
6: A special event's coming up on Tuesday, June the 9th, 1 until 2:30 in the afternoon at First Baptist Church in Spruce Pine. It's called Forget Me Not Under the Umbrella of Dementia. 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Again, it is Tuesday, June 9th, 1 until 2:30 p.m., First Baptist Church, Spruce Pine.

Hi there, Will Upton is my name, working the weekend with you, and there may be a new resident of Alcatraz. I'll tell you who up ahead. Now Phil Collins and Another Day in Paradise.

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6: Beautiful weekend weather, and on this Saturday, it looks like we've got sunshine for today. And then high temperatures expected to be in the lower 80s for the afternoon. Partly cloudy is what they call it tonight. A few clouds around and lows in the upper 50s. Partly sunny on Sunday. High temperatures, lower 80s tomorrow. Some clouds move in for Sunday night. Lows in the lower 60s. By Monday, our next best chance of rain's with us, with a 70% chance of afternoon showers and thunderstorms in that forecast for Monday.
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0: Tom Petty and Don't Come Around Here No More. Does your spouse grouse about every little thing that goes wrong when you reconnect at the end of the day? Now, this is actually a good thing. One of the most important things behavioral psychologists have found about happy couples is they spend a little time griping to each other about things that stress them out during the day, and perhaps most importantly, taking turns talking. This lowers the amount of stress they feel and lets them enjoy the rest of their evening together.
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0: The Who and Behind Blue Eyes. It's Whit Upton with you on the weekend. Residents of the Polish town of Kiszewaczka alerted police an unattended porcupine was wandering about town recently, so cops called in a wild animal expert trained to deal with such things. He arrived and found the porcupine and found him furthermore to be his own pet porcupine who had somehow gotten loose. He was able to corral his prickly pal and bring him home safely.
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0: ABC News, I'm Chuck Sievertson. Pope Leo being welcomed in Madrid, where 2 million people are expected to come to see and hear him. He has traveled there several times before becoming Pope, expected to speak to Spain's parliament next week. We'll meet survivors of sex abuse and migrant families. Word coming today that President Trump has pardoned former Republican Congressman Stephen Beyer of Indiana, who was convicted of insider trading in 2023, sentenced to 22 months in prison. An American doctor, Peter Stafford, who tested positive for Ebola nearly 3 weeks ago after treating patients in the Democratic Republic of Congo, has now been discharged from the hospital, says a Berlin hospital. People in St. Petersburg told not to leave their homes after a large-scale Ukrainian drone attack targeted Russia's second-largest city today. The New York Knicks beat the San Antonio Spurs by a single point last night, Game 2 of the Finals, 105-104. This is ABC News. Israeli troops killed a 7-month-old Palestinian boy after firing at his parents' car in the occupied West Bank, says the Palestinian Health Ministry. The parents were wounded. Israeli military says soldiers shot at a vehicle that looked like it was speeding toward them. It says an initial inquiry found that the wounded were uninvolved civilians, and they're looking into it. Question here is, can a slowdown allow what's necessary to control a technology? ABC's Mike Dubusky.
1: Researchers at the artificial intelligence company Anthropic are calling for a coordinated slowdown or pause of AI advancement. In a post on the company's blog, Anthropic says a pause would stop

0: AI technology from running out of control.
1: Can pandas do what shows of military force haven't? Can they ease tensions between two places? A pair of red pandas arrived at Taiwan's Taipei City Zoo today from China's Shanghai Zoo, the first zoo exchanges between Taiwan and China in over a decade. Chuck Sievertson, ABC News.
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8: Your Saturday forecast here in the North Carolina mountains. We're looking at temperatures in the 80s this afternoon under a mostly sunny sky. And if you were to pick one day versus another, yeah, today's probably the better one as compared to tomorrow. Now, tomorrow's going to be just about as warm or hot, but we'll see more cloud cover. We'll start out with temperatures in the low to mid 60s. First thing in the morning, we'll see highs in the low to mid 80s Sunday afternoon. I'm meteorologist Chris Michaels in the NCN Weather Center.
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10: In CN News, I'm John Champion. Motorists and airline passengers are not the only travelers thinking about high fuel prices as summer vacations near. Recreational boaters are feeling a pinch from the Iran war, too. The ethanol-free gasoline that many boats prefer is even more expensive than regular gas. So is diesel fuel, which also powers some boats. The National Marine Manufacturers Association says its conversations with boaters indicate that most still plan to head out on the water this year, but fuel costs are curtailing some people's plans. Businesses like fishing charters are deciding whether to add fuel surcharges to make up for the higher cost. As the United States approaches the 250th anniversary of the Declaration of Independence, Americans remain proud of their country, but pessimistic about the health and future of American democracy. That's according to a new National Elon University poll. The poll's director, Jason Husser, tells NCN News.
11: Right now, the most common response when we ask people how they feel about America 250, they say proud, 38%. The second most common response was grateful at 17%. However, we did find that 12% of people were expressing negative emotions about American 250.
10: 68% of American adults say they're proud.

0: Right now, the most common response when we ask people how they feel about America 250, they say proud, 38%. The second most common response was grateful at 17%. However, we did find that 12% of people were expressing negative emotions about America 250.
1: 68% of American adults say they're proud, or tells NCN News.
0: Right now, the most common response when we ask people how they feel about America 250, they say proud, 38%. The second most common response was grateful at 17%. However, we did find that 12% of people were expressing negative emotions about America 250.
1: 68% of American adults say they're proud to be American, and 79% agree the U.S. plays a uniquely important role in world history. At the same time, 69% believe the signers of the Declaration of Independence.
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1: A North Carolina mom says the greatest fear of parents with children with disabilities is that funding cuts and new paperwork requirements could interrupt the Medicaid health coverage that keeps their kids healthy. Stacy Stagg's daughter Emma was born premature and has complex medical needs that require daily care, equipment, and specialized support that private insurance does not fully provide. Stagg's, who lives with her husband and two children in Charlotte, says her child would not continue to thrive and live at home without the assistance funded by Medicaid.
3: It is everything about her day-to-day life. It is her food. It is her school. It is her equipment. It's her therapies. It's her nursing. It's her ability to stay at home. There is not 1 minute of her day that isn't supported by Medicaid.
1: She adds her family uses a combination of employer-provided insurance and Medicaid benefits for her daughter to receive treatment and remain at home. The American Red Cross is in critical need, blood and platelet donations, as summer approaches. Warmer temperatures mean more people spending time outdoors, increasing the risk of accidents, boat crashes, and other injuries. Ellen Gorham is the executive director of the Greater Triangle Area chapter of the American Red Cross and tells NCN News.
4: A single person who gets in a really bad car accident can use 100 units of blood. And so we really ask folks at this time to consider giving blood.
1: Pope Leo acknowledges he's competing with another VIP during his trip to Madrid this weekend. Puerto Rican sensation Bad Bunny is performing two shows in the Spanish capital. Pope Leo spoke with reporters aboard the papal plane before his arrival in Madrid this morning. Leo noted the Bad Bunny draw, but also mentioned a newfound spiritual awakening among young people in Spain. He hopes his visit might help awaken something in them. Leo begins a week-long visit to Spain, including stops in Barcelona and the Canary Islands. John Champion, NCN News.
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0: 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Now time to move on to our community calendar items, details, events, and activities on our local community here in Spruce Pine. Starting out, the Avery Mitchell Mountain View Correctional Institutions will be holding a hiring event on Tuesday, June the 9th. That's this upcoming Tuesday. The North Carolina Department of Adult Correction is hosting a combined hiring event for correctional officer candidates at Malin Community College in Spruce Pine. 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If you'd like to take the first steps to a career, Mountain View Correctional Institutions will be holding a hiring event on Tuesday, June the 9th. That's this upcoming Tuesday. 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If you'd like to take the first steps to a career in public safety, come join them. 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
0: 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After that will be July 10th and the 24th. A no-cost fresh food market. 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For the June dates, it'll be the 12th and the 26th from 4:30 to 6 p.m. And June 13th, we have Spruce Pine Alien Festival from 9 a.m. to 7 p.m. Free outdoor festival over a mile long with over 200 alien and UFO merchandise vendors, food trucks, and free alien music. That'll be in downtown Spruce Pine on Oak Avenue. Again, the Spruce Pine Alien Festival, June 13th, that is 7 days, will be from 9 a.m. to 7 p.m. That is a free outdoor festival up on Oak Avenue in Spruce Pine. And also the NC Rhododendron Festival is coming up June 19th and 20th. A mountain tradition in full bloom. There'll be a pageant at former Bowman Middle School Auditorium. It'll be Friday and Saturday nights at 7. A street dance on North Mitchell Avenue Friday and Saturday nights from 8 p.m. to midnight. A car show at the Bakersville Fire Department 9 a.m. to 3 p.m. on Saturday, the June the 20th, and the Crafts Fair at the former Bowman Football Field. That's 410 South Mitchell Avenue in Bakersville. That'll be on Friday, June 19th from 12 p.m. to 5 p.m., and Saturday, June 20th from 10 a.m. to 4 p.m. Fun for the whole family. 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That'll be their 79th annual. That is all of our community calendar items for today. Thank you for tuning in to 101.1 FM and 1470 AM WTOE in Spruce Pine, North Carolina.
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0: Billy Squire and In the Dark. You ever make a blanket fort when you were a kid? I certainly did. Those were fun times. Well, some students from the West Career and Technical Academy decided to make one and set themselves a Guinness World Record in the process. This thing was more than 14,000 square feet, besting the previous record by almost 2,000 square feet.
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0: Kiss with Detroit Rock City. Hey, Will Upton is my name. Would you describe yourself as old school? Do you like classic technology over the new stuff? Here are some top outdated tech items some folks don't want to give up, according to a survey. Physical maps, DVDs, and even VHS tapes for some, and the good old-fashioned analog watch. Yeah, I still have one of those.
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1: News. I'm Mike Dubusky. Pope Leo traveling to Spain for a week-long trip. While there, he's expected to meet with heads of state as well as a group of survivors of sexual assault. This marks the first papal visit to Spain in 15 years. Another closely watched primary election is coming up this Tuesday, with Graham Plattner leading the pack despite a series of controversies, including recent allegations of misconduct towards women. California Democrat Ro Khanna defending Plattner at a campaign event last night and referencing his military service.
2: He understands.

0: understood that those years that he came back were not the best years of his life. He was ashamed of some of the things he said and did. And then he, unlike others, took accountability for it.
1: And the Defense Ministry of Kuwait says today it intercepted 7 missiles launched from Iran as the conflict in the Middle East now enters its 14th week. This is ABC News. Defense Secretary Pete Hegseth is in France right now, marking the 82nd anniversary of D-Day. He spoke at Normandy Beach.
2: 82 years ago today, the survival of Western civilization hung in the balance. Dark forces had swept across Europe. Hitler boasted that his Atlantic Wall was impenetrable. But our enemy made a fatal miscalculation. They underestimated the unbreakable will of the American fighting man.
1: The D-Day invasion was the largest seaborne invasion in history. The New York Knicks are now just 2 wins away from clinching the NBA championship after winning over the San Antonio Spurs last night, 105-104, the final. And FIFA now says fans can bring reusable water bottles to World Cup games set to kick off next week. The reversal comes after the organization faced criticism for the move. I'm Mike Dubusky, ABC News.
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6: Your North Carolina mountains Saturday forecast, mostly sunny with highs in the 80s across much of the mountains. Of course, higher elevations like Grandfather Mountain will be in the 70s. As we head into the overnight, it is mostly cloudy. We'll see temperatures around 60 to 65. And then tomorrow we'll see more clouds. It'll still be quite warm with highs in the 80s. Shower and storm chances look to be limited through at least Sunday and Monday. I'm meteorologist Chris Michaels in the NCN Weather Center.
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0: The Red Rocker, Sammy Hagar, and Your Love is Driving Me Crazy. A UK mailman who hoarded thousands of letters and packages at his home has been sent to jail. The middle-aged mailman admitted to hoarding thousands of postal items, saying he'd taken them home because his mailbag was too heavy for him to carry. 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I guess he just didn't want to lug them up and down the street all day. 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
6: Your Saturday forecast here in the North Carolina mountains. We're looking at temperatures in the 80s this afternoon under a mostly sunny sky. And if you were to pick one day versus another, yeah, today's probably the better one as compared to tomorrow. Now, tomorrow's going to be just about as warm or hot, but we'll see more cloud cover. We'll start out with temperatures in the low to mid 60s. First thing in the morning, we'll see highs in the low to mid 80s Sunday afternoon. I'm meteorologist Chris Michaels in the NCN Weather Center.
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0: What can you find out from a good game of golf, other than how strong your legs are? We'll find out up ahead. 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

0: Lou Gramm gone solo from Foreigner. It's Midnight Blue. You need to find out how someone handles their money? Maybe go golfing with them. A survey of 400 golfers found that those who are aggressive on the links take bigger risks with their money, while those who play it safe on the course handle their portfolios more conservatively. And what about those of us who just want to stay in the cart and drink beer? Oh, I know. We're broke.
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0: doctor who had tested positive for Ebola has now been discharged from the hospital after 3 weeks of care in Berlin. It's been 3 days since there's been a virus detectable by PCR tests. Stafford's wife and 4 kids who had been in quarantine were also discharged, having never developed symptoms of the virus. More than 50 million Americans are on alert for severe storms today across the Great Lakes and parts of the Northeast. Damaging winds, hail, and frequent lightning will be the main threats. I'm Mike Dubusky, ABC News.
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5: Your North Carolina mountains Saturday forecast, mostly sunny with highs in the 80s across much of the mountains. Of course, higher elevations like Grandfather Mountain will be in the 70s. As we head into the overnight, it is mostly cloudy. We'll see temperatures around 60 to 65. And then tomorrow we'll see more clouds. It'll still be quite warm with highs in the 80s. Shower and storm chances look to be limited through at least Sunday and Monday. I'm meteorologist Chris Michaels in the NCN Weather Center.
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Went up to with you inside the weekend. How to handle a sleepless night. I'll get you details on that upcoming. Santana for you now. Here's Black Magic Woman.

0: 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Have you been tossing and turning lately? Sleep experts say when you're awake for more than 15 minutes in the middle of the night, it's better to get out of bed. 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
6: Your Saturday forecast here in the North Carolina mountains. We're looking at temperatures in the 80s this afternoon under a mostly sunny sky. And if you were to pick one day versus another, yeah, today's probably the better one as compared to tomorrow. Now, tomorrow's going to be just about as warm or hot, but we'll see more cloud cover. We'll start out with temperatures in the low to mid 60s. First thing in the morning, we'll see highs in the low to mid 80s Sunday afternoon. I'm meteorologist Chris Michaels in the NCN Weather Center.
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0: Hey there, Will Upton is my name, working with you on the weekend with one from the 1987 album The Joshua Tree from U2. 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

0: Bruce Springsteen and Born in the USA. May have an all-timer here in How Not to Criminal. Two jokers in Poland made a number of critical errors in trying to break into a house. First, they parked in the driveway instead of on the street, which would have made it easier to get away. Then they broke in through a window on the front of the house instead of a less visible back window. The owners came home while the burglars were inside, so they parked their car behind the burglars' car in the driveway and called the cops. The robbers, realizing they couldn't go out the front door, escaped out the back and ran for several blocks. And thinking they were home free, they then flagged down what they thought was a taxi, but it was an unmarked cop car on the way to the burgled house.
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0: Bon Jovi and Bed of Roses. Hi there, my name's Will Upton. Want to release tension and anger? Next time you feel like yelling at someone, try singing instead. A study says breaking out in song can push negative feelings away. People who sing reduce stress and increase energy almost instantly, so feel free to belt out some great tunes with us.
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1: ABC News, I'm Mike Dubusky. Israeli Defense Forces now say they killed a terrorist cell commander in the military wing of Hamas overnight in Gaza City. That strike in total killed at least seven people, according to local health officials. Democrat Graham Plattner continues to lead the pack of Democrats ahead of Tuesday's primary elections in Maine, despite a troubling report this week about his behavior towards women.
2: The New York Times reporting several of Plattner's ex-girlfriends describe, quote, unsettling behavior. One claiming Plattner regularly grabbed her by the shoulders, sometimes hard enough to leave marks, and on one occasion yanked her out of a cab by her wrist. She says during one argument, Plattner twisted her arm behind her back, shoved her into a bedroom, and held the door closed from the other side so she couldn't get out. Plattner fiercely denies any violence, but admits to mistakes in his past.
1: ABC's Selena Wang. California elections officials, meanwhile, still counting the votes from primaries this Tuesday. This is ABC News. Justice Department attorneys making their arguments to an appeals court on Friday in favor of President Trump's White House ballroom project.
3: This was an extraordinary hearing. At one point, a lawyer for the Trump administration making assertions so bold, there were audible gasps in the courtroom. One of the judges called the Trump administration's approach, move fast, and break things. That same judge posing the hypothetical, if the government decided to move very quickly and bulldoze the Statue of Liberty, if the government moved too fast, nothing can be done. The DOJ lawyer responded, yes.
1: ABC's Alex Prochet. Some changes are coming to how the Pentagon categorizes religions in the armed services, significantly scaling down that list from 200 to 31. Meanwhile, Defense Secretary Pete Hegseth is in France today, addressing crowds at Normandy Beach. Today marks 82 years since the D-Day invasion there. I'm Mike Dubusky, ABC News.
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8: Your North Carolina Mountains Saturday forecast, mostly sunny with highs in the 80s across much of the mountains. Of course, higher elevations like Grandfather Mountain will be in the 70s. As we head into the overnight, it is mostly cloudy. We'll see temperatures around 60 to 65. And then tomorrow we'll see more clouds. It'll still be quite warm with highs in the 80s. Shower and storm chances look to be limited through at least Sunday and Monday. I'm meteorologist Chris Michaels in the NCN Weather Center.
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0: in excess than what you need. And Lego is putting out their largest set ever. 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I will not be tempted at all to open the box. 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
7: Your Saturday forecast here in the North Carolina mountains. We're looking at temperatures in the 80s this afternoon under a mostly sunny sky. And if you were to pick one day versus another, yeah, today's probably the better one as compared to tomorrow. Now, tomorrow's going to be just about as warm or hot, but we'll see more cloud cover. We'll start out with temperatures in the low to mid 60s. First thing in the morning, we'll see highs in the low to mid 80s Sunday afternoon. I'm meteorologist Chris Michaels in the NCN Weather Center.
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0: Hey, it's Dan. I hope you're having a great Saturday. And right now we have Don Henley. All She Wants to Do is Dance.

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0: Limax Blues Band and couldn't get it right. And the New York Knicks beat the Spurs in Game 2 of the NBA Finals yesterday. There's kind of a crazy play at the end where Spurs star Victor Wembanyama kind of threw the ball away. Not a great play for Wemby. By the way, we got to come up with a better nickname for him than Wemby. That's not a great nickname. Wemby sounds like a character from Popeye the Sailor Man or something, doesn't it? Or like a tennis player or a sandwich of some kind. I'll have a Wemby on toast. It doesn't sound like a star athlete.
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1: ABC News, I'm Mike Dubusky. At least seven people were killed in Gaza City today in an Israeli airstrike on a tent encampment. The IDF says the operation took out a Hamas military leader there. Another round of Ukrainian strikes on St. Petersburg today as Russia hosts its annual forum. Here's ABC News chief foreign correspondent Ian Pannell with the state of the war.
2: Russia's progress has ground to a halt, and in many ways it's being reversed. And what we're also seeing is Ukraine stepping up its drone strikes. But of course, it's Russia that maintains the upper hand in aerial capability. Again, we're seeing wave after wave of significant strikes. But I think there's a real sense now that there's growing pressure on Vladimir Putin after more than 4 years of this war to either make some concessions, make a deal, or end the war.
1: And all eyes will be on Maine this Tuesday, where embattled former Marine Graham Platner is the favorite to win that state's Democratic primary. This is ABC News. Today marks 82 years since the D-Day invasion of German-occupied France. Defense Secretary Pete Hegseth marking the day with a speech in Normandy, France, earlier. There is a new warning about fake online invitations. Victims say emails may look like your friends are sending you an e-vite to major events, but they're actually scams. ABC's Elizabeth Schulze explains how you can protect yourself.
3: When you get an invite, hover your mouse over the image in your email. You'll see a URL link pop up on your screen. Evite also tells us that the single most reliable indicator that an invite is real is the sender's email address. So it should end in evite.com, not Gmail or Hotmail. All of these sites do say that they have direct email contacts where you can reach out to them to ask if an invite is a scam.
1: And the Belmont Stakes are tonight, marking the final leg of the 2026 Triple Crown. The morning line favorite is number four, a horse named Renegade. I'm Mike Dubusky, ABC News.
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8: Your North Carolina mountains Saturday forecast, mostly sunny with highs in the 80s across much of the mountains. Of course, higher elevations like Grandfather Mountain will be in the 70s. As we head into the overnight, it is mostly cloudy. We'll see temperatures around 60 to 65. And then tomorrow we'll see more clouds. It'll still be quite warm with highs in the 80s. Shower and storm chances look to be limited through at least Sunday and Monday. I'm meteorologist Chris Michaels in the NCN Weather Center.

0: A special event's coming up on Tuesday, June the 9th, 1 until 2:30 in the afternoon at First Baptist Church in Spruce Pine. It's called Forget Me Not Under the Umbrella of Dementia. The dementia caregivers and friends will be holding this event. No registration is required. Just be there. Discover how dementia affects the brain and learn simple, practical ways to stay connected with friends and loved ones living with dementia. Again, it is Tuesday, June 9th, 1 until 2:30 p.m., First Baptist Church, Spruce Pine.
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0: The Cure with Friday I'm in Love. And Robert Smith of The Cure said that that band will be retiring in 2029. He did an interview in 2024, and he said that he wants to tour through 2028, which should be the band's 50th anniversary. And then he went on to say, I'm 70 in 2029, and that's it. That really is it. If I make it that far, that's it. So we'll see if he sticks to that timeline, but the band may be done in 3 years. From refreshed staples to trusted favorites, discover brands that are thoughtfully designed and priced for your family at Kohl's and Kohl's.com.
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6: Your Saturday forecast here in the North Carolina mountains. We're

0: Looking at temperatures in the 80s this afternoon under a mostly sunny sky. And if you were to pick one day versus another, yeah, today's probably the better one as compared to tomorrow. Now, tomorrow's going to be just about as warm or hot, but we'll see more cloud cover. We'll start out with temperatures in the low to mid 60s. First thing in the morning, we'll see highs in the low to mid 80s Sunday afternoon. I'm meteorologist Chris Michaels in the NCN Weather Center.
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1: Hey, it's Dan. I hope you're having a great weekend. And right now we have Roxette with The Look.

John Fogerty was center field. And I was reading how America's cars are older than they've ever been. The average car on the road in the U.S. is 13 years old, which I can believe. I mean, some of these cars, you take care of them, they go for a while. Like, I had a car that I traded in a couple of years ago. It was 11 or 12 years old. I don't think I ever had any problems with it for the entire time I had it. I think I just did routine maintenance and it was fine. I probably should have hung on to it, to be honest with you, but I don't know. I was getting like 0% finance offers, and also I wanted a new car. The one I have now is faster.

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0: Eric Clapton with After Midnight. And Eric Clapton was performing on stage last month, I believe it was, when somebody threw a record that hit him in the chest, which is not cool. It's a weird trend where people are throwing things at musicians. The weirdest one I saw is there have been several instances where people threw phones at musicians on stage. I don't know why you would do that. I mean, unless it's like a burner phone or something. Even then, I wouldn't have done it. But if you throw your own phone, aren't you the victim? Now you don't have a phone. Has anybody ever thought the better of that after throwing? They're like, now that I've had a chance to think about it, please throw it back.
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1: ABC News, I'm Mike Dubosky. The Israeli Defense Forces now say they've taken out a top Hamas military leader in a strike on Gaza City today. Health officials there say at least seven people were killed in that strike. Ukrainian forces are continuing to batter St. Petersburg with aerial attacks, where Russia is hosting its annual forum. An oil depot near St. Petersburg has also been struck. It's the final days of Maine's Democratic primary, with former Marine Graham Plattner leading party rival Governor Janet Mills. However, a New York Times report about Plattner's alleged mistreatment of women could hurt his chances on Tuesday. Plattner speaking at a campaign event last night.
2: Now, as every single piece of that past and journey gets dug up, litigated, and weaponized, you have my back.
1: Tuesday's winner will go up against Republican incumbent Susan Collins, who's been in the U.S. Senate for nearly 30 years. This is ABC News. An appeals court in Washington, D.C., hearing arguments from DOJ lawyers yesterday defending President Trump's White House ballroom project. Here's ABC's Alex Prochet.
3: The Department of Justice says President Trump's ballroom is necessary because of security concerns, pointing to the White House Correspondents' Dinner in an attempt to urge an appeals court panel to throw out a lower court's order that halted construction. Now, the DOJ says only Congress can block the project on the site of the now demolished east wing of the White House. But they also say they don't need congressional approval.
1: Astronauts on board the International Space Station have been given the all clear after being told to prepare for an emergency evacuation due to an air leak. And ahead of the World Cup, FIFA officials now say spectators will be allowed to bring reusable water bottles to events. The organization had banned the bottles, citing the risk of injury to players and attendees. But the move faced criticism from those who said FIFA was simply trying to increase beverage sales. Mike Dubosky, ABC News.
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8: Let's get a look at our weather forecast for the area. We're looking at cloudy skies for this evening, partly cloudy overnight tonight. The low should be around 60. Now, on Sunday, it'll be, for the most part, cloudy during the day with a high in the lower 80s. And tomorrow night, Sunday night, cloudy, lows in the lower 60s. On Monday, cloudy, a chance of showers in the morning. The showers and maybe a thunderstorm a little more likely in the afternoon on Monday, with a high in the upper 70s. The chance of rain Monday is 60%. 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
0: So we went ahead and checked your horoscope for you. 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

Foreigner with Cold as Ice. Hey, it's Dan. And there's a movie that may be a box office bomb out this weekend. I want to tell you some numbers on that in a few minutes. But right now, let's hear from Rainbow, Stone Cold.

0: Kenny Loggins with I'm All Right. And the He-Man movie, Masters of the Universe, is expected to take in around $31 million domestically this weekend. And people are saying maybe a box office bomb, because I guess the movie cost around $200 million. And I guess there have been He-Man shows over the last several decades. I mean, the only thing I know of He-Man is that cartoon from the 80s. And I guess there have been several versions of He-Man, but so far, people are not flocking to the movie theater. 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
4: Pretty close to Chamber of Commerce weather for this weekend for sure. Hope you're enjoying it. We'll see cloudy skies this evening, and it should become partly cloudy overnight. We'll look for a low after a while around 60 degrees. And then on Sunday, tomorrow will be cloudy with a high in the lower 80s. Tomorrow night, cloudy, lows in the lower 60s. And then on Monday, cloudy, a chance of showers in the morning, showers and maybe even a thunderstorm in the afternoon. The high on Monday should be in the upper 70s and a chance of rain. 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
0: Dan here, and in a few minutes we'll hear a song that was one of the favorites of the guy who sung it. I'll tell you about that in a few, but right now it's A-ha with Take On Me.

0: Van Halen with Dreams, a song from the Sammy Hagar era of Van Halen, which is probably Sammy Hagar's favorite Van Halen song. So Sammy Hagar was doing a Q&A once, and he was asked what his favorite Van Halen songs are that he was a part of. And he said Dreams and Right Now were his favorite Van Halen songs, and if you pushed him to pick one, he would go with Dreams. So there you go, Sammy Hagar's favorite Van Halen song.
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0: Don Henley with the heart of the matter. And Don Henley's band, the Eagles, was named as the greatest band of the 70s by a website recently. They were looking into that. Pretty hard to argue with that the greatest selling album in U.S. history still is the Eagles' Their Greatest Hits 1971 to 1975. Although not everyone loves the Eagles. You know, there was the dude from The Big Lebowski. Remember that movie, The Big Lebowski, from the late 90s? That's still one of my favorite comedies of all time. And there's a scene where the dude, the main character, is in a cab, and the cabbie's listening to the Eagles, and the main character is complaining about it, and he gets kicked out of the cab for complaining about the Eagles. Funny scene in a great movie.
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0: is in Spain for a week-long trip. It is the first papal visit to that country since 2011. This is ABC News. Events marking the 82nd anniversary of the D-Day Allied invasion of German-occupied France in World War II drew VIPs, including U.S. Defense Secretary Pete Hegseth today. ABC's Chuck Sievertson.
1: At the Normandy American Cemetery, with white crosses above the bodies of U.S. troops killed in action on D-Day, Hegseth warned of modern threats.
2: Different European beaches are stormed by different dangerous ideologies.
1: And
2: America will lead. And we must. But capable allies must be right there with us.
1: This ceremony in the Normandy region paid tribute to those from many nations of what was the Allied Expeditionary Force in the greatest military invasion ever.
0: And the third leg of the Triple Crown is tonight in New York. The Belmont Stakes get underway just a few hours. The morning line favorite is number four, a horse named Renegade. I'm Mike Dubusky, ABC News.
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5: 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Let's get a look at our weather forecast for the area. We're looking at cloudy skies for this evening, partly cloudy overnight tonight. The low should be around 60. Now, on Sunday, it'll be, for the most part, cloudy during the day with a high in the lower 80s. And tomorrow night, Sunday night, cloudy, lows in the lower 60s. On Monday, cloudy, a chance of showers in the morning. The showers and maybe a thunderstorm a little more likely in the afternoon on Monday, with a high in the upper 70s. The chance of rain Monday is 60%. A special event's coming up on Tuesday, June the 9th, 1 until 2:30 in the afternoon at First Baptist Church in Spruce Pine. It's called Forget Me Not Under the Umbrella of Dementia. The dementia caregivers and friends will be holding this event. No registration is required. Just be there. Discover how dementia affects the brain and learn simple, practical ways to stay connected with friends and loved ones living with dementia. Again, it is Tuesday, June 9th, 1 until 2:30 p.m., First Baptist Church, Spruce Pine.
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The Commissar from After the Fire, Dan here. And water bottles have been a big controversy over the last few days. I want to tell you about that in a few minutes. Right now, it's Lynyrd Skynyrd. What's your name?

0: AC/DC and You Shook Me All Night Long, and there's been a whole big controversy about water bottles the last few days. So FIFA announced a ban of water bottles from World Cup venues, and then they clarified, I guess, that people can bring in disposable water bottles but not hard-sided water bottles for safety or whatever. And I guess people are saying these games are going to be really hot, so we should be worried about the hydration. 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
4: Pretty close to Chamber of Commerce weather for this weekend for sure. Hope you're enjoying it. We'll see cloudy skies this evening, and it should become partly cloudy overnight. We'll look for a low after a while around 60 degrees. And then on Sunday, tomorrow will be cloudy with a high in the lower 80s. Tomorrow night, cloudy, lows in the lower 60s. And then on Monday, cloudy, a chance of showers in the morning, showers and maybe even a thunderstorm in the afternoon. The high on Monday should be in the upper 70s and a chance of rain 60%. Hey, hope you're having a great day, and as you're driving around Mitchell County, that you're being very careful. Crowder Gulf Cleanup Machinery has returned to Mitchell County. The private property debris removal program is back up and running in the county, so there's Crowder Gulf Cleanup Machinery at different spots around the county. So just kind of keep an eye open and drive carefully, and don't run into any of those big trucks and trailers. If you have questions or concerns about the program, you can call 348-1405.
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0: Dan here, and in a few minutes, I want to tell you what event people are trying to guess the date of. But right now, it's Separate Ways from Journey.

0: Billy Squire and Everybody Wants You. And fans are trying to determine when Taylor Swift and Travis Kelce are getting married. I guess they're playing detective to see if they can figure out the date. I don't have a whole lot of interest in that because it's not like I'm going to be invited. I'm not going to get a save the date with their faces on it, which is probably a good thing. Can you imagine what their wedding registry looks like? Their gift registry? People with that much money? You're reading the list and you're like, okay, let's see. The cheapest thing on here is a Swiss ski chalet. Oh, I'll get right on that.
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0: Tom Cochran and Life is a Highway. And Meta, the parent company for Facebook and Instagram, introduced something called Instagram Plus. 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I haven't been using Instagram when it's been free to use. 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Now, if we went all the way in the other direction, if they started paying me to use Instagram, I would consider it.
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1: ABC News, I'm Dave Packer. Iran condemning new U.S. attacks as a, quote, clear violation of the ceasefire. ABC foreign correspondent Tom Sophie Burridge.
2: Fresh U.S. missile strikes along Iran's coast. The U.S. military saying it destroyed Iranian radar sites after Iran fired four one-way attack drones, which posed a threat to ships near to the Strait of Hormuz. Iran retaliating, firing a volley of missiles at U.S. allies Kuwait and Bahrain. The strikes adding to the uncertainty amid a supposed ceasefire.
1: And sources familiar with Secretary Scott Bessent's thinking telling ABC News the Treasury Department is planning to use Iranian assets to rebuild and repair any future damage caused by Iran. Despite controversies regarding reports of abusing women, Graham Plattner is campaigning hard in the final days of Maine's Democratic primary. He's been leading party rival Governor Janet Mills. Defense Secretary Pete Hegseth attending ceremonies in France today on this, the 82nd anniversary of D-Day. This is ABC News. Defense Secretary Pete Hegseth's message to European leaders during a ceremony marking the 82nd anniversary of D-Day. Hegseth comparing the 1944 Normandy landings to immigration in Europe.
3: Sadly, today, different European beaches are stormed by different dangerous ideologies. Beaches in Spain, in Italy, in Greece, and Bulgaria, boats and men arrive. When will European capitals do something about that?
1: And an emotional moment of silence with a now dwindling number of survivors held for the thousands of Allied troops killed during the invasion. The American doctor who tested positive for Ebola after treating patients in the Democratic Republic of Congo is now out of the hospital. After nearly 3 weeks, Dr. Peter Stafford was discharged today, according to health officials in Berlin. His wife and four kids were also in quarantine, were also discharged. Dave Packer, ABC News.
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8: Let's get a look at our weather forecast for the area. We're looking at cloudy skies for this evening, partly cloudy overnight tonight. The low should be around 60. Now, on Sunday, it'll be, for the most part, cloudy during the day with a high in the lower 80s. And tomorrow night, Sunday night, cloudy, lows in the lower 60s. On Monday, cloudy, a chance of showers in the morning. The showers and maybe a thunderstorm a little more likely in the afternoon on Monday with a high in the upper 70s. The chance of rain Monday is 60%.
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The Eagles would take it easy. Dan here. And in a few minutes, I want to tell you about a guy who clarified some plans on a big event later this year. But right now, it's Scandal and goodbye to you.

0: Phil Collins and Take Me Home. And Phil Collins clarified not too long ago that he will not be performing at the Rock and Roll Hall of Fame, although he did add some hope for some future performances. He told fans that he's feeling healthier than he has in quite some time, so there's a possibility he may perform again. He didn't say exactly that, but he said he's considering it or something like that. So that's good news. I mean, last we heard from Phil Collins before that update, he said that, you know, it was just out of the question because of his health and everything. But now he's considering getting back on stage at some point. 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
6: Pretty close to Chamber of Commerce weather for this weekend for sure. Hope you're enjoying it. We'll see cloudy skies this evening, and it should become partly cloudy overnight. We'll look for a low after a while around 60 degrees. And then on Sunday, tomorrow will be cloudy with a high in the lower 80s. Tomorrow night, cloudy, lows in the lower 60s. And then on Monday, cloudy, a chance of showers in the morning, showers and maybe even a thunderstorm in the afternoon. The high on Monday should be in the upper 70s and a chance of rain 60%. 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

0: The Rolling Stones, Is She's So Cold? A band that's putting out a new album next month called Foreign Tongues. Kind of surprising they're doing it so quickly, because prior to this album, they had Hackney Diamonds in 2023. And prior to that, their last album of original material was in 2005, an 18-year gap. So now to do it every 3 years, that's really picking up the pace.
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0: Elvin Bishop was fooled around and fell in love. Dan here. Hope you have a great rest of your weekend. I'm looking forward to tomorrow because I plan to make lasagna. I haven't had lasagna in forever. I don't know why. One of my favorite foods, and I found what looks to me like a killer recipe for lasagna. So sometimes you just want to plan a day around lasagna, and that's what I'm doing.
1: Spruce Pines, FM 101.1, WTOE.